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0: K94.5, today's best music. Josh and your Wednesday morning K-Rise. Expect a nice warm day today, sun, and a high of 24. Clear skies tonight down to 10. Right now, we're sitting at 7 degrees. Jam-packed show for you. 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We've got you covered right here on the K-Rise this morning. 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Today's question. Well, this is interesting. Alberta and Quebec are considering separation. Should we think the same for this province? Should remind you, I don't write these questions. You guys can go vote now. K945.ca. Feed NB's 50-50 draws today. It was a rollover from last week. Big jackpot coming up. I've got the details next.
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0: talking. K94.5 playing today's best music. It's Josh and your Wednesday morning K-Rise. A mix of sun and cloud, mostly sun for the day, and a high of 24. Right now, we're sitting at 7.
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0: you were so successful with that Christmas album that you hear yourself every Christmas.
1: At first, you know what's funny? Like about 7 years into it, all I would get was calls, like especially to come October. It was like, if you were a famous person with a movie or a record, you were calling me. Like, I'm not even exaggerating. Like, it was, you know, and I would get so excited. It was like, oh my God, you know, this, oh my God, my hero's call. Are they going to ask me to be in the film? Are they going to a duet? And it would be like, so we're doing a Christmas. And I'd be like, oh, it's interesting. We were talking about my son in that moment. Mm-hmm. But that, again, was an epiphany moment for me where I was sitting in the hospital room and I was like, oh my God, I am now synonymous with this beautiful time of year where people don't treat each other like that. Mm. And there's kindness and goodness. And I get to be a part of this. And then people invite me into their homes at a time that is everything to them and their connection with the people they love and their memories. And then I started getting deeper and I was like, oh my God, the people aren't going to remember when I die. They're not going to remember Home or the duet or this
0: Home
1: whiskey.
0: Is my favorite song. Excuse me.
1: But you know what I mean? But like, it goes, you know what I mean? Today. But I'm like, dude, 200 years from now, when I am deader than dead, you know? People are going to be saying, have a holly jolly Christmas. I'm going to be there.
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0: 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It's Josh and your K-Rise. Happy Wednesday morning. Sun today in a high of 24. Right now, it's 7 degrees.
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0: 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Today's question, well, this is interesting. Alberta and Quebec are considering separation. Should we think the same for this province? Should remind you, I don't write these questions. 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
1: Good morning. New Brunswick's Auditor General has released his latest reports raising concerns about risk, oversight, and student literacy. Paul Martin says NB Power failed to properly manage risks before committing to a major renewable energy project. The utility moved ahead with the 25-year agreement before fully analyzing alternatives or securing regulatory approval. Martin also found the tourism department has weak oversight of its grant programs. He says some grants were paid without proper documentation. More than half of reviewed projects lacked formal agreements. On education, Martin says persistent gaps in student literacy remain a serious concern. He found no provincial literacy targets were met during the audit period. Martin's recommending stronger monitoring and faster intervention for struggling students. Investigations continue after an arborist died after being electrocuted on the job at MacTaquac. WorkSafe NB says the worker was climbing a utility pole when it happened last Wednesday. The arborist was with Heartwood Tree Care. NB Power says the worker came into contact with energized equipment and was found deceased. The utility says the worker was not employed or contracted by NB Power. The RCMP is now investigating, and NB Power is reminding the public to stay clear of power lines and substations. A push to ban energy drinks for young people in Quebec is gaining some traction in New Brunswick. One pharmacy chain's already pulled the beverages from its shelves. Familiprix has removed energy drinks from all 455 of its locations, including 9 in New Brunswick. The move follows a recommendation from the Quebec Order of Pharmacists after a 15-year-old boy died after drinking a Red Bull while on ADHD medication. Statistics Canada has started sending census takers door-to-door. The agency says millions of households have already responded and filled out their census forms online or by phone, but thousands of enumerators are now visiting homes that have not yet completed their census questionnaires. They carry official IDs. Residents can also verify the identity by calling the census helpline. The in-person follow-up also applies to the Census of Agriculture. StatsCan says the data helps guide decisions on programs and services across the country. In sports, the Stanley Cup Final got underway last night with the Golden Knights beating the Hurricanes 5-4. On the Diamonds, Blue Jays lost 4-3 in Atlanta. Orioles down the Red Sox 4-2 at Fenway, and Guardians beat the Yankees 9-4 in the Bronx. Now you're up to date. I'm Daryl Good.
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7: Sun today and going up to 24. Clear skies tonight and down to 10. And tomorrow for Thursday, a mix of sun and cloud and a high of 29. At 7:03, we're sitting at 7. Your late school bus is brought to you by Once Upon a Child Moncton in the Francophone South School District this morning. Bus number 606 is running 45 minutes late. Bus number 31 is 75 minutes late. And bus number 375 is 105 minutes late.
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0: repeated. 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It's your Wednesday morning K-Rise with Josh. Sun today and a high of 24. Clear skies tonight down to 10. Right now, we're sitting at 8 degrees. 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It's coming up a little bit later on this week. It's Thursday, starting at 2 o'clock in the afternoon. It's 822 Coverdale Road. 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Now, taking place along Conrad's Trail, that's behind the east wing of Royal Court. The event's going to bring people together in support of Alzheimer's awareness. 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
3: Good morning. 14 new supportive housing units are opening in Moncton to help people experiencing homelessness. The units at the former Go Motel on Main Street will be managed by the United Way. The New Brunswick Housing Corporation has invested over $770,000 in the project. Social Development Minister Cindy Miles and Housing Minister David Hickey say the units will provide stability and on-site support services for residents. Since last fall, the province has opened 101 new supportive housing units with another 49 in progress. A Capillay man has changed his plea to guilty in a home invasion last spring. 23-year-old Sean Douglas Leger LeBlanc was in court Monday to have a trial date set, but instead pleaded guilty to breaking into an apartment on High Street in June last year while masked, injuring a male resident, according to the Times and transcript. He'll be back in court for sentencing August 10th when the Crown's expected to drop other charges in the case. The annual memorial service for the three slain Mounties will be held tomorrow. Kodiak Regional RCMP will host the memorial at 4:30 tomorrow afternoon at the Honor Garden along the Petticodiac Riverfront Trail to honor Constables Doug Larch, Dave Ross, and Fabrice Gévaudan, and to remember all those affected by the tragic events of June 4, 2014. There'll be a moment of silence observed at 5 p.m. Meanwhile, a memorial service will be held Sunday to honor 36 peace officers who've died in the line of duty in New Brunswick over the years. Public Safety Minister Robert Govan says the service remembers their courage and commitment to protecting communities. The peace officers' memorial service will be held Sunday morning in Fredericton. The province holds that service every 2 years. The month of June marks the beginning of Pride season. In a release, the Holt government says it's a time to celebrate, reflect, and reaffirm our commitment to break down barriers and take action towards a more inclusive future. Pride events are happening around the province this summer. In Greater Moncton, events are planned for July 10th and 11th. In sports, the Golden Knights won the opening game of the Stanley Cup Final 5-4 in Carolina. On the diamonds, the Braves downed the Blue Jays 4-3, Baltimore beat Boston 4-2, and Cleveland over the Yankees 9-4. Now you're up to date. I'm Daryl Good.
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6: Sun today and going up to 24. Clear skies tonight and down to 10. And tomorrow for Thursday, a mix of sun and cloud and a high of 29. At 7:33, it's 8 degrees. Your late school bus is brought to you by Once Upon a Child Moncton in the Francophone South School District this morning. Bus number 606 is running 45 minutes late. Bus number 31 is 75 minutes late. And bus number 375 is 105 minutes late.
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1: K94.5 playing today's best music. It's Josh in your Wednesday morning K-Rise. A mix of sun and cloud, mostly sun for the day, and a high of 24. Right now, we're sitting at 7.
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1: 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Today's question, well, this is interesting. Alberta and Quebec are considering separation. Should we think the same for this province? Should remind you, I don't write these questions. 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
0: Can I offer you a nice egg in this trying time?
1: Yeah, who wouldn't want an egg right now in this trying time? Today's egg day. You know, it's a big source of protein, if you did not know. And if you're wondering, hey, what makes eggshells different color? Well, it depends on the breed of the chicken. It's not the quality, okay? And if you did not know this, chickens do lay eggs without a rooster. So why don't you crack an egg today? And actually, why don't you crack two? Because it's also repeat day. So just do everything twice. Why not? So get cracking. How do you like your eggs? Let us know. 858-1234.
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0: Hey, 94.5 playing today's best music. Josh and your Wednesday morning K-Rise. Hold on one sec. Just got to get the sleep out of my eye there. Okay, awesome. Sun today, very warm, up to 24. We'll take it. Clear skies tonight and down to 10. And tomorrow, even warmer, a high of 29 with a mix of sun and cloud for Thursday. Right now, we're sitting at 7. And the dad joke here in the studio on the dad joke calendar for Wednesday, June 3rd. How much room is needed for fungi to grow? A mushroom is possible. Okay. Your birthday club next.
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3: Good morning. New Brunswick's Auditor General has released his latest reports raising concerns about risk, oversight, and student literacy. Paul Martin says NB Power failed to properly manage risks before committing to a major renewable energy project. The utility moved ahead with the 25-year agreement before fully analyzing alternatives or securing regulatory approval. Martin also found the tourism department has weak oversight of its grant programs. He says some grants were paid without proper documentation. More than half of reviewed projects lacked formal agreements. On education, Martin says persistent gaps in student literacy remain a serious concern. He found no provincial literacy targets were met during the audit period. Martin's recommending stronger monitoring and faster intervention for struggling students. Investigations continue after an arborist died after being electrocuted on the job at MacTaquac. WorkSafe NB says the worker was climbing a utility pole when it happened last Wednesday. The arborist was with Heartwood Tree Care. NB Power says the worker came into contact with energized equipment and was found deceased. The utility says the worker was not employed or contracted by NB Power. The RCMP is now investigating, and NB Power is reminding the public to stay clear of power lines and substations. A push to ban energy drinks for young people in Quebec is gaining some traction in New Brunswick. One pharmacy chain's already pulled the beverages from its shelves. Familiprix has removed energy drinks from all 455 of its locations, including 9 in New Brunswick. The move follows a recommendation from the Quebec Order of Pharmacists after a 15-year-old boy died after drinking a Red Bull while on ADHD medication. Statistics Canada has started sending census takers door-to-door. The agency says millions of households have already responded and filled out their census forms online or by phone, but thousands of enumerators are now visiting homes that have not yet completed their census questionnaires. They carry official IDs. Residents can also verify the identity by calling the census helpline. The in-person follow-up also applies to the Census of Agriculture. StatsCan says the data helps guide decisions on programs and services across the country. In sports, the Stanley Cup Final got underway last night with the Golden Knights beating the Hurricanes 5-4. On the Diamonds, Blue Jays lost 4-3 in Atlanta. Orioles down the Red Sox 4-2 at Fenway, and Guardians beat the Yankees 9-4 in the Bronx. Now you're up to date. I'm Daryl Good.
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4: Today, clearing. It's going to clear up. It's going to get pretty warm today, though, guys. Yeah, high of 25. We'll take that. Clear skies tonight, down to 12. Tomorrow, for Thursday, sunny. Going up to 29, but that Humidex is going to feel like 31 tomorrow. Yeah, right now at 8:02, sitting at 9 degrees.
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0: Hey, 94.5 playing today's best music. Josh and your Wednesday morning K-Rise. Hold on one sec. It's got to get the sleep out of my eye there. Okay, awesome. Sun today, very warm, up to 24. We'll take it. Clear skies tonight and down to 10. And tomorrow, even warmer, a high of 29 with a mix of sun and cloud for Thursday. Right now, we're sitting at 7. On this day in 2001, Peabody Award-winning series depicting the funeral home-running Fisher family. This black comedy and serial drama won a total of 9 Emmy Awards, as well as 3 SAGs and 3 Golden Globes. A dark comedy would be an understatement with 6 Feet Under. Fun fact, the theme song that you just heard won an Emmy for Outstanding Main Title Theme Music and 2 Grammy Awards as well. On this day in 1988, a young boy makes a wish to be big at an arcade fortune teller machine. Any guesses at the name of the film?
1: I wish I were big.
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0: 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On this day in 1994, another Penny Marshall movie was released. A failed advertising executive takes a job teaching underachieving U.S. Army recruits to pass basic training. Renaissance Man with Danny DeVito was released on this day in 1994.
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0: 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It's Josh and your K-Rise. Happy Wednesday morning. Sun today in a high of 24. Right now, it's 7 degrees. 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

0: K94.5 playing today's best music. It's your Wednesday morning K-Rise with Josh. Sun today and a high of 24. Clear skies tonight down to 10. Right now, we're sitting at 7. And the dad joke here in the studio on the dad joke calendar for Wednesday, June 3rd. How much room is needed for fungi to grow? A mushroom is possible. Okay. Your K-Dish is next.
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0: 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Michael Bublé opens up on Steve Bartlett's podcast on being famous. 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
2: Has that ever bothered you that you were so successful with that Christmas album that you hear yourself every Christmas?
3: At first, you know what's funny? Like about 7 years into it, all I would get was calls, like especially to come October. It was like, if you were a famous person with a movie or a record, you were calling me. Like, I'm not even exaggerating. Like, it was, you know, and I would get so excited. It was like, oh my God, you know, this, oh my God, my hero's call. Are they going to ask me to be in the film? Are they going to a duet? And it would be like, so we're doing a Christmas. And I'd be like, oh, it's interesting. We were talking about my son and that moment. Mm-hmm. But that, again, was an epiphany moment for me where I was sitting in the hospital room and I was like, oh my God, I am now synonymous with this beautiful time of year where people don't treat each other like that. Mm. And there's kindness and goodness. And I get to be a part of this. And then people invite me into their homes at a time that is everything to them and their connection with the people they love and their memories. And then I started getting deeper and I was like, oh my God, the people aren't going to remember when I die. They're not going to remember Home or the duet or this
2: Home
3: whiskey.
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3: But you know what I mean? But like, it goes, you know what I mean? Today. But I'm like, dude, 200 years from now, when I am deader than dead, you know? People are going to be saying, have a holly jolly Christmas. I'm going to be there.
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0: K94.5 playing today's best music. It's your Wednesday morning K-Rise with Josh. Sun today and a high of 24. Clear skies tonight down to 10. Right now, we're sitting at 8 degrees.
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0: 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Alberta and Quebec are considering separation. Should we think the same for this province? 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

0: I offer you a nice egg in this trying time?
1: Yeah, who wouldn't want an egg right now in this trying time? Today's egg day. You know, it's a big source of protein, if you did not know. And if you're wondering, hey, what makes eggshells different color? Well, it depends on the breed of the chicken. It's not the quality, okay? And if you did not know this, chickens do lay eggs without a rooster. So why don't you crack an egg today? And actually, why don't you crack two? Because it's also repeat day. So just do everything twice. Why not? So get cracking. How do you like your eggs? Let us know. 858-1234.
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0: Sun today and going up to 24. Clear skies tonight and down to 10. And tomorrow for Thursday, a mix of sun and cloud and a high of 29.
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7: Sun today and going up to 24. Clear skies tonight and down to 10. And tomorrow for Thursday, a mix of sun and cloud and a high of 29.
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9: Sun today and going up to 24. Clear skies tonight and down to 10. And tomorrow for Thursday, a mix of sun and cloud and a high of 29.
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0: 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On this day in 2001, Peabody Award-winning series depicting the funeral home-running Fisher family. 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A dark comedy would be an understatement with 6 Feet Under. Fun fact, the theme song that you just heard won an Emmy for Outstanding Main Title Theme Music and 2 Grammy Awards as well. We've got more with your Back in the Day replay coming up.
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0: Hey, it's Josh with your Back in the Day replay. On this day in 1988, a young boy makes a wish to be big at an arcade fortune teller machine. Any guesses at the name of the film?
1: I wish I were big.
2: 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Are you up? Josh!
0: Tom Hanks starred in Big, released on this day in 1988.
3: 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I made this wish on a machine, and it turned me into a grown-up.
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0: Fun fact, the film inspired a Broadway musical which ran in 1996. And this is the second film directed by Penny Marshall after 1986 Jumpin' Jack Flash. We've got more with your Back in the Day replay coming up.
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0: Sun today and going up to 24. Clear skies tonight and down to 10. And tomorrow for Thursday, a mix of sun and cloud and a high of 29.
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11: 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Thank you.

0: Hey, it's Josh with your Back in the Day replay. On this day in 1994, another Penny Marshall movie was released. A failed advertising executive takes a job teaching underachieving U.S. Army recruits to pass basic training. Renaissance Man with Danny DeVito was released on this day in 1994.
1: I've never taught before, and you've never thought before. It's Hamlet.
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0: Fun fact, it was called Renaissance Man here, but in Australia, the film was released under the name Army Intelligence. We've got more with your Back in the Day replay coming up.
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6: Sun today and going up to 24. Clear skies tonight and down to 10. And tomorrow for Thursday, a mix of sun and cloud and a high of 29.
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7: Sun today and going up to 24. Clear skies tonight and down to 10. And tomorrow for Thursday, a mix of sun and cloud and a high of 29.

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Today's Best Music K, 94.5 Alex Warren, Ordinary. I'm Frankie Hollywood. The Weekend and Daft Punk coming up. Somber next. Right now, Frank Walker and Josh Ross, Lay It On Me from Today's Best Music K, 94.5.

0: 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You're like, what is this? And you threw it in a drawer, but now you're like, oh my God!
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0: Today's Best Music K, 94.5 The Weeknd and Daft Punk Starboy. I'm Frankie Hollywood. So people are flocking to Costco to buy protein powders, bars, and shakes in bulk because apparently there is a protein shake shortage coming. I'm going to share more with you after Max McKnown next. Right now it's Lady Gaga and Doechii, Runway, from today's Best Music K, 94.5.
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0: Today's Best Music K, 94.5 Max McNone, Better Me For You. I'm Frankie Hollywood. So people are flocking to Costco to buy protein powders, bars, and shakes in bulk because apparently there is a protein shake shortage looming. Costco says sales of their Kirkland ultra-filtered protein milk have taken off. Protein powder prices are expected to jump because of high demand and low supply. Now, the average cost for a premium tub of protein is $54. That is up from just $40 just 6 months ago. It's Rihanna and Calvin Harris. We Found Love next.
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0: 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So, just in case you really love Kentucky Fried Chicken, Colonel Sanders' former home in Mississauga, Ontario, yeah, he lived in Canada, is for sale. The bungalow is selling for $1.5 million. The four-level home has four bedrooms, three bathrooms, a backup generator, two fireplaces, and rec room, and Colonel Sanders lived there in that home from 1965 to 1980. I wonder if it smells like Kentucky Fried Chicken. I wonder if, probably, right? Maroon 5 and Kendrick Lamar, Don't Wanna Know, next.
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7: It's on today and going up to 24. Clear skies tonight and down to 10. And tomorrow for Thursday, a mix of sun and cloud and a high of 29.
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I'm Frankie Hollywood. Gonna keep it going to keep you going. Pitbull and Neo coming up. Usher and Will.i.am next. Right now it's Sean Desmond and Jamie Fine, Body, from Today's Best Music, K94.5. 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

Today's Best Music K, 94.5, Taylor Swift, The Fate of Ophelia. I'm Frankie Hollywood. 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Give you a shot at scoring the bragging rights if you can come up with the correct answer to my Brainbuster question. That after Teddy, I hope. Right now, Felix Cartel and Sylvie Simmons, mine. Today's Best Music K, 94.5.

0: 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I'm Frankie Hollywood. 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I'm going to share that answer with you coming up after Bruno Mars and I Just Might. It's Justin Bieber's Speed Demon next.
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0: Today's Best Music K, 94.5, Justin Bieber, Speed Demon. I'm Frankie Hollywood, still doing the Brain Buster, powered by Artisan Roofing, delivering the quality of excellence one home at a time. No takers for the bragging rights yet. Nobody got the correct answer to my Brain Buster question, which is, what do Hershey's chocolate syrup, Ritz crackers, and Oreos all have in common? What do Hershey's chocolate syrup, Ritz crackers, and Oreos all have in common? I'm going to share that answer with you coming up after Bruno Mars, and I just might. Nikki or Daisy next. Right now, Frank Walker and Della, I Go Dancing. Today's Best Music, K94.5.
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0: Today's Best Music K, 94.5, Nikki Orr and Daisy, Sunroof. I'm Frankie Hollywood, doing the Brainbuster, powered by Artisan Roofing, delivering the quality of excellence one home at a time. No takers for the bragging rights yet. Nobody got the correct answer to my Brainbuster question, which is, what do Hershey's chocolate syrup, Ritz crackers, and Oreos all have in common? What is your answer?
1: They're all made by the same company.
0: Good answer, but not the right one, no.
1: Okay, thank you.
0: Thank you. What do Hershey's chocolate syrup, Ritz crackers, and Oreos all have in common? I'm going to share that answer with you after Bruno Mars and I Just Might next. Right now it's Pelch and Last Night from today's Best Music, K94.5.
2: 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I hate to know you feel alone. I found this picture on my phone, 5 hours so long. I wish you were back from Boston. I'm alone learning those lessons.

0: Today's Best Music K94.5, Bruno Mars, and Just Might. I'm Frankie Hollywood, still doing the Brain Buster, powered by Artisan Roofing, delivering the quality of excellence one home at a time. No takers for the bragging rights yet. Nobody got the correct answer to my Brain Buster question, which is, what do Hershey's chocolate syrup, Ritz crackers, and Oreos all have in common? What is your answer?
1: Is it the vegan quality?
0: Yay! That's it! The vegan qualities! I never would have thought that those three things would be vegan.
1: Vegan.
0: What is your name?
1: Jody.
0: Jody, you're going to get the bragging rights today because you got the correct answer to my Brain Buster question.
1: Thank you.
0: Thank you so much for playing along. Charlotte Cardin, The Way We Touch, next.
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6: Sun today and going up to 24. Clear skies tonight and down to 10 and tomorrow for Thursday. A mix of sun and cloud and a high of 29.

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I'm Frankie Hollywood, and we are going to count them down, the hottest five songs in the city, as voted by you. It's the Greco Top 5 at 5, just after 5 o'clock. Right now, Pink Panthers and Stateside. 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

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I'm Frankie Hollywood, and we are counting down the hottest 5 songs in the city as voted by you. And number 4, it's Tyler Shaw, Run to You with the Greco Top 5 at 5 from today's Best Music K94.5.

Today's Best Music K, 94.5 with the Greco, Tom 5 at 5. At number 3, it's Teddy Swims, Mr. Know-It-All. I'm Frankie Hollywood, counting down the hottest 5 songs in the city, as voted by you. At number 2, it's Justin Bieber, Yukon, with the Greco, Top 5 at 5 from today's Best Music K, 94.5.

0: Today's Best Music K94.5 with the Greco Top 5 at 5. And there it is. The number one song tonight is voted by you, Mike DeMero and Dinor. That's Calling. I'm Frankie Hollywood, and we count them down every weekday evening at 5 o'clock. The hottest five songs in the city as voted by you. It's the Greco Top 5 at 5. It's Lady Gaga and Poker Face next.
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I'm Frankie Hollywood. So an eBay seller is selling two empty Charmin toilet paper rolls for almost $37,000 U.S. Wait till you hear why. I'm going to share that with you after Billie Eilish next. Right now it's Jordan, and you can have it all from today's Best Music, K94.5.

0: Today's Best Music K, 94.5 Billie Eilish, Birds of a Feather. I'm Frankie Hollywood. So an eBay seller is selling two empty Charmin toilet paper rolls for almost $37,000 US. Now they say the empty cardboard rolls are part of a sculpture called End Times. Their description reads, End Times, the modern existential two-piece sculpture by Charmin, is a hauntingly beautiful art piece made from paper tubes exploring themes of existentialism in a small scale. So, okay, they're two toilet paper rolls, and they're from the Charmin brand. They're not worth $37,000. What is something wild or strange you've seen somebody selling on eBay or Marketplace or Kijiji? I saw a full suit of armor one time. Somebody was selling it, like from the 1700s, one of those knight armor things. I also saw somebody was selling a coffin one day, which is kind of weird, you know? Why would you sell a coffin? Madonna and Sabrina Carpenter, Bring Your Love, next.
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7: Sun today and going up to 24. Clear skies tonight and down to 10. And tomorrow for Thursday, a mix of sun and cloud and a high of 29.
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Today's Best Music, K94.5, Zara Larsson, Midnight Sun. I'm Frankie Hollywood. Magic Jordan coming up. One Republic is next. Right now, it's Ariana Grande and Twilight Zone from Today's Best Music, K94.5.

Today's Best Music K, 94.5 Magic Jordan Waves of Blue. I'm Frankie Hollywood. So Gen Z is statistically on track to become one of the most single and unmarried generations in modern history. I'm going to share more with you after Alex Simpson next. Right now it's Pink and Raise Your Glass from Today's Best Music K, 94.5.

0: Today's Best Music K94.5, Alex Simpson, Misery, I'm Frankie Hollywood. So Gen Z is statistically on track to become one of the most single and unmarried generations in modern history. So why is that? Well, rising living costs, dating app fatigue, career pressure, shifting relationship values, and changing social habits are all reshaping how younger folks approach marriage, long-term commitment, and family life. Now, for many, relationships are no longer seen as a mandatory life milestone, but something optional, delayed, or increasingly difficult to maintain in a fast-moving digital world. Yes, it is a lot to be in a relationship. Love still exists, but modern life is changing how people build that kind of love, apparently. It's Shaboozy, a bar song, Tipsy, next. The best summer days start the same way. A full tank, great weather, and your favorite station turned up loud. 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

0: today is Best Music K 94.5 The Weekend. Cry for me. I'm Frankie Hollywood. So the unicorn frappuccino is returning to Starbucks this summer. Is this going to be like the pumpkin spice latte? You know, it's going to be the time of year for the unicorn frappuccino. Well, Starbucks has not yet announced the exact date of the frappuccino release, but just be warned that it's on its way. It's French Montana and Max, Ever Since You Left Me. Next.
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14: Sun today and going up to 24. Clear skies tonight and down to 10. And tomorrow for Thursday, a mix of sun and cloud and a high of 29.
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It's Post Malone and Swae Lee. That's Sunflower. I'm Frankie Hollywood, and that does it for me. Thank you so much for hanging out today. Always appreciate that and appreciate you. Have a great evening.

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